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Dan next Insan Muda di track selanjutnya ya, di Canton Best Chart number 39 ada Demi Lovato Insan Muda dengan single lagunya Fantasy. And this is it for you, previewnya buat kamu. Congratulations.

0: 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Here we are again. 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
0: different, new,
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though it felt like the universe knew. A pack of friends who couldn't hold their laughter. They chose to be painfully obvious in front of us. Slightly unaware or in denial of the dangers ahead, we thrust our wary hearts into each other's arms. Content?